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attention, Engine 9 Mohawk, A Alpha response, EMS, 226 Morton Avenue, cross of South Swan Street, Oneida Terrace, on the lower level for a 78-year-old male with a diabetic issue. Attention, Engine 9 Mohawk, A Alpha response, EMS, 226 Morton Avenue, cross of South Swan Street, Oneida Terrace, on the lower level, 78-year-old male with a diabetic issue. Time 2008. Engine 9 confirm on the move.

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0: Attention, Engine 1, Mohawk, A Alpha Response, EMS. Henry Johnson Boulevard, Washington Avenue. By the statue there, 47-year-old male, seizures, now alert. Attention, Engine 1, Mohawk, A Alpha Response, EMS. Henry Johnson Boulevard, Washington Avenue. By the statue there, 47-year-old male, seizures, now alert. Time, 2011.
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Corner of Quail Street, 2nd Street. 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

Attention, Truck 4, Mohawk, A Alpha Response EMS, St. Margaret's, 27 Hackett Boulevard, cross of Samaritan Road, Crown Terrace, using door 2, the south unit, second floor, 15-year-old male, sick. Attention, Truck 4, Mohawk, A Alpha Response EMS, St. Margaret's, 27 Hackett Boulevard, cross of Samaritan Road, Crown Terrace, using door 2, south unit, second floor, 15-year-old male, sick. Time 21:26.

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See Charlie response. 56 Academy Road, cross of Helderberg Avenue, Bethlehem Street. Building C, Charlie, for an automatic alarm from the pull station. Attention, engine 11, truck 1. See Charlie response. 56 Academy Road, cross of Helderberg Avenue, Bethlehem Street. Building C, Charlie. Automatic alarm from the pull station. Time 21:27.

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Attention, engine 7, engine 10, Mohawk, see Charlie respond to EMS. 570 Central Avenue, cross of Manning Boulevard, North Main Avenue. In the front, 63-year-old male with chest pain. Attention, engine 7, engine 10, Mohawk, see Charlie respond to EMS. 570 Central Avenue, cross of Manning Boulevard, North Main Avenue. In the front, 63-year-old male with chest pain. The time, 21:28.

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0: Attention Engine 5, Rescue 2, Battalion 1, Mohawk, D-Delta Response, EMS. Outside the Hilton, 40 Lodge Street. Across of Pine Street, Maiden Lane. At the bus stop, police on scene with a male stabbing victim, multiple stab wounds. Scene is secure for EMS. Attention Engine 5, Battalion 1, Rescue 2, Mohawk, D-Delta Response, EMS. The Hilton, 40 Lodge Street, across of Pine Street, Maiden Lane. Police on scene with a male stab victim, multiple stab wounds. Scene is secure for EMS. Time, 22:20.
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0: 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Attention, Engine 11, Rescue 9, Mohawk, B Bravo response, EMS, Myrtle Avenue, Quail Street, for a traffic accident. Time 22:31.
1: Four, that didn't come over to Delaware Alpha Avenue, House Page. 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

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Myrtle Avenue, Quail Street, per traffic accident injuries. Attention Engine 11, Rescue 9 Mohawk, B Bravo Response EMS. Myrtle Avenue, Quail Street, traffic related injuries. Time 22:33.

0: 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D Delta Response, EMS, City Mission, 259 South Pearl Street, cross of South Ferry Street, Arch Street. 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Attention Truck 1, Rescue 1, Mohawk. D Delta Response, EMS, City Mission, 259 South Pearl Street, cross of South Ferry and Arch. In the front lobby, 64-year-old male having an asthma attack. Time, 22:34.
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1: Rescue 2, 2238. Attention, truck 3, engine 10, see Charlie response. SUNY Uptown, 1400 Washington Avenue, across of Fuller and Germain, Pine Bush Building, first floor corridor for the automatic alarm. 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Time 22:39.
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3: 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We had a hit and run.
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0: 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Nothing showing, investigating. 10 will be command. Three-story dormitory, type 2.
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Again, this is Engine 11, Rescue 9, Mohawk D Delta response. 14 Hemlock Lane, 69-year-old male, sick, crosses New Scotland and Teacup Circle. Times 2349.

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Attention, Engine 1, Mohawk Beat Bravo Response, 228 Washington Ave. In front is a 30-year-old male that's sick. Crosses Lark Street, Henry Johnson. Again, that's Engine 1, Mohawk Beat Bravo Response, 228 Washington Ave. In front of the building is a 30-year-old male that's sick. Crosses Lark and Henry Johnson. Time is 139.

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0: 201 dispatcher, can you start us a rescue in a Mohawk unit to South End Firehouse for a walk-in patient for chest pain? See Charlie, please.
1: Two oh one, received at 252.

Attention, Rescue 9. Law. It's going to be Sea Charlie response. Truck 1's quarters 289 South Pearl Street in between Skyler and Bassett for a walk-in patient with chest pain. Repeating for Rescue 9 in Mohawk. Sea Charlie response. 289 South Pearl Street, Truck 1's quarters. It's going to be Sea Charlie response with chest pain in between Skyler and Bassett. 259.

Engine 1, Mohawk. AFA response 131 Central Ave, crosses Lexington and Robin. It's going to be apartment 2, 31-year-old male, abdominal pain. Repeating 4, Engine 1, Mohawk. AFA response, apartment 2, 131 Central Ave, crosses Lexington and Robin. For a 31-year-old male, abdominal pain, 2 people.

0: Pigeon truck to Mohawk Alpha response. 30 Clinton Ave with police for a 30-year-old female traumatic injury. Crosses Chapel Street, 10 Brook Street. Again, this truck to Mohawk Alpha response. 30 Clinton Ave. Police are requesting you for a 30-year-old female traumatic injury. Crosses Chapel and 10 Brook Street. Time is 2:58.
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5, truck 4, see Charlie response. 89 State Street, or a general automatic alarm at the Hilton, crosses North Pearl and Lodge Street. Again, that's engine 5 and truck 4, see Charlie response. 89 State Street for an automatic alarm, crosses North Pearl and Lodge. Time is 3:05.

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Attention Rescue Squad, Mohawk Alpha response. First and Lark Street. Police have a party on scene requesting a medical eval. Again, that's Rescue Squad, Mohawk A Alpha response. First Street, Lark Street. Police have a party there. They're requesting a medical eval. Time is 519.

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Engine 5, Rescue 9, Mohawk, D-Delta response, Morton Ave, South Pearl Street, 72-year-old female is having difficulty breathing. Again, that's Engine 5, Rescue 9, Mohawk, D-Delta response, Morton Ave, South Pearl Street, 72-year-old female is having difficulty breathing. Time is 5:32.

Attention Engine 7 in Mohawk Ale for response, 520 2nd Street. It's a 69-year-old male at Sick, crosses Quail in Ontario. Again, this is Engine 7 Mohawk Alpha response, 520 2nd Street. It's a 69-year-old male at Sick, crosses Quail in Ontario. Times 533.

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Attention Truck 3 and Mohawk, B Bravo response, 115 Chrome Kill Road. Apartment 1003, the 79-year-old mallet fell. Crosses Aspen Circle used to have. Again, this Truck 3 and Mohawk, B Bravo response, 115 Chrome Kill Road. Apartment 1003, the 79-year-old mallet fell. Crosses Aspen Circle and used to have. Times 611.

Defense Engine 1, Truck 2, see Charlie response, 207 Clinton Avenue, General Automatic Alarm in Zone 2, crosses Lark Street, Henry Johnson. Again, this Engine 1, Truck 2, see Charlie response, 287 Clinton Avenue, Zone 2, Automatic Alarm, crosses Lark and Henry Johnson. Time is 6:34.

Attention Engine 11 and Truck 4, see Charlie Response, 543 Warren Street for an automatic alarm. It's the first floor, apartment 1, across the South Lake and Quail. Again, that's Engine 11 and Truck 4, see Charlie Response, 543 Warren Street, first floor, apartment 1 for an automatic alarm, across the South Lake and Quail. Time is 6:57.

0: 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Just be advised, we got further update from that alarm company. Apparently the alarms are going off one by one throughout the entire residence there. They did not make contact with anyone on the scene. 650.
1: 11 to Steve.
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1: Racing 760.

Engine 1 in Mohawk 400 Hudson Ave, add and response, apartment 510, 33-year-old female there, sick, across from South Lake Ave and Quail Street. Engine 1 in Mohawk 400 Hudson Ave, add and response, apartment 510, 33-year-old female there, sick, South Lake Ave, Quail Street, 740.

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to Mohawk 315 Northern Boulevard, B. Baker response. 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
2: Dispatch, car 55, I'm on a detail. 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

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And the correct address is going to be 270B Hackett Boulevard. 270 Bravo.

0: 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He's going to be en route.
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0: 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Team's been turned over to FIU.
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Station truck 4, Rusty 9 Mohawk. Detroit response, 43 Jeanette Street. Process of Delaware Avenue, 2nd Ave. Second floor for 47-year-old female with chest pain. Feeding truck 4, Rescue 9 Mohawk. See Charlie response, EMS 43 Jeanette Street, 2nd floor, crosses are Delaware and 2nd, 47-year-old female with chest pain. Timeouts 10:25.

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0: 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E Bravo response EMS. 99 South Pearl Street to South Mall Towers. Department 10 V is void. Crosses with Hamilton Street and Van Zandt Street. 59-year-old female with unknown medical problem. Feeding engine 5 Mohawk. B Bravo response EMS. 99 South Pearl Street to South Mall Towers. Department 10 V is void. Crosses with Hamilton Street and Van Zandt Street for 59-year-old female with unknown issues. And so, 1108.
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0: 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Vehicle towed 207B is a vacant apartment. Code has declared that property unsafe and fit. APD took a report, TOT codes, and a property owner representative. Show me en route to the palace.
1: Rescue 299 South Pearl Street, responding hot. It's apartment 10B for an ALS request. It's rescue 2 along with truck 1, 99 South Pearl Street, responding hot for an ALS request. Apartment 10B, Hamilton, Tennessee.

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Engine 7 Rescue 1 in Mohawk 136 Benson Street. See Charlie response. 29-year-old male there with a breathing problem across Partridge Street and West Erie Street. Engine 7 Rescue 1 and Mohawk 136 Benson Street. See Charlie response. 29-year-old male there with a breathing problem. Partridge Street and West Erie Street. 1228 year old.

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0: 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Initial reports of it. All open. Popcorn in the microwave.
1: Truck 4 received downgrade.

Rescue Squad Mohawk 109 Water Street, V Baker response, basement apartment, 68-year-old male there with a fall across Orange Street and Sheridan Ave. Rescue Squad Mohawk 109 Lark Street, V Baker response for a fall at the basement apartment, Orange Street and Sheridan Ave, 1306.

Station 5, truck line, see Charlie respond, 8 Elm Street, 34, crosses of Grand Street and Phillips Street for an auto alarm. 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Time now is 1328.

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2: Car 551.
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1: 13, 30, 9, go.

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Can I get a run number for this location? Eight four one one four.

0: dispatch, I'm talking with the monitoring company. They're telling me that they need some sort of reference number that you received when they called in. Can I please get that? Or the badge number of the individual who called you, I guess.
1: Okay, that seems a little bit difficult, but I think it's 62169.
0: I agree.
1: Yeah, it is going to be that number to get the call, 62169.
2: Yeah, it's Buffalo's in quarters.

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1: 55, I did, and coach 9's in room.
2: Repeat, thank you very much.

N7 and Mohawk, 396 Central Ave, New Baker response, going to be at the bus stop. 50-year-old female, no medical problem, Crosser Ontario and Partridge Street. Engine 7 and Mohawk, 396 Central Ave, it's going to be at the bus stop, B. Baker response. Female there, unknown medical problem, Ontario and Partridge, 1414.

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So see Charlie respond for an automatic alarm there across the State Street in Maiden Lane. Send you 5 for Route 14, 88 Broadway. See Charlie respond for an automatic alarm. State Street, Maiden Lane, 1529.

Truck 3 in Mohawk 1567, Washington Ave, and response at Suite 200. Traumatic injury to a male's leg. Rescue from Main Street, Ford Road. Truck 3 in Mohawk 1367, Washington Ave, and response Suite 200. For a male there with a traumatic injury from Main Street, Ford Road, 1434.

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1: Christian.
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1: Engine 2 Rescue 2 at Mohawk 272, Clinton Ave. See Charlie for an overdose. Is going to be in front. Engine 2 Rescue 2, Mohawk 272, Clinton Ave. See Charlie for an overdose in front. Delvin Larm, 1441.

0: truck 2 and Mohawk 315, Colony Street, a Adam response, apartment 1C, 30-year-old male sick, Cluster Larkin Northern. Truck 2 and Mohawk 315, Colony Street, a Adam response, apartment 1C, 30-year-old male there with a medical problem, Lark Street, Northern Boulevard, 1440.
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0: Rear Rescue Squad, MOA 412 Broadway, Adam Response, Apartment 31. 29-year-old female there who's sick. Officer Judson, Correction Hudson, and State Street. Rescue Squad, Mohawk, 412 Broadway, Adam Response, Apartment 31, 29-year-old female sick. Hudson Ave, and State Street, 1444.
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0: 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Start FIU. We were just there. 55, you still over there?
1: I can't go over to this location. I'm still on scene. Work is accidental. Do not send any units. I'm here.
0: All right, truck one, don't go. Truck one, don't go.
2: We're back in. Thank you.

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1: Yes, sir. It's 412 Broadway. They had response to Apartment 31 or 3I. The female sick.
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1: 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Engine 2 dispatch, turn engine 2 rescue 2 to Mohawk. Station got off and walked away. Mohawk's been advised.

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0: 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Got a bush on fire on the side of the building. You start with fire investigation.
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Engine 4, 309 Georgetown Court for lift assist, 71-year-old male fell, no injuries. Again, Engine 4, 309 Georgetown Court, cross streets of Point of Woods Drive for lift assist, 71-year-old male fell. Timeout, 1545.

0: Engine 4, 1546, did you get the witnesses?
1: That's negative, Karen, please.
0: Engine 4 is going to be a lift assist at 309 Georgetown Court for a 71-year-old male that fell. No injuries, just a lift assist. 309 Georgetown Court, 10 mile 15.7.
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Attention truck 3. B, Bravo response EMS. 1225 Western Ave. Unknown problem for a 50-year-old male. Mohawk 15 is en route. Again, truck 3, B, Bravo response EMS. 1225 Western Ave. Cross streets of Tyron Street and University Place for a 50-year-old male. Unknown issue. Timeout. 1549.

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0: 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We are going to have 4th entry. You keep the keep APD going.
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Engine 11, Engine 10, Mohawk, Lee Delta Response EMS, 199 South Allen Street, cross streets of Bower Street and Cliff Street for an unknown male down in front. Possible seizure. Again, Engine 11, Engine 10, Mohawk, B Delta Response EMS, 199 South Allen Street, cross streets of Bower Street and Cliff Street for a male down in front. Possible seizure. Timeout, 1553.

0: 97 and Mohawk, 50 Belvedere Ave. The V-Baker response, 82-year-old male there with a fall. Across Eileen Street and Claremont Street. 10-7 and Mohawk, 550 Belvedere Ave. V-Baker response for an 82-year-old male with a fall. Eileen Street and Claremont Street, 1557.
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0: It's going to be a 3 Bravo response. It's going to be an 82-year-old male that fell.
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0: Truck 1 Rescue 9, Mohawk Franklin Street and South Ferry Street, Delta response, 40-year-old male with an overdose. Truck 1 Rescue 9, Mohawk Franklin Street, South Ferry Street, Delta response, EMS, 40-year-old male there with an overdose. 1652-year-old.
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Truck 3 in Mohawk, 1050 Western Ave. It's the Stewart's Vivek response from Mail to Fall. It's going to be in front. Russell Road and Cambridge Road. Truck 3 in Mohawk, 1050 Western Ave. Stewart's Vivek response for Fall. Russell Road, Cambridge Road, 1653.

0: 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See Charlie for an automatic alarm. Crosser North Pearl Street and Lodge Street. Engine 5, truck 2, 89 State Street to Hilton. See Charlie for an automatic alarm. North Pearl Street and Lodge Street. 1654.
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0: 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We're back in. 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
1: 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It's going to be 3 Spruce Street. 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

Engine 4, Mohawk 180, Washington Ave, Extension, Daughters of Sarah. It's a Baker response to room 338 for an 82-year-old female with a fall. It's Engine 4, Mohawk 180, Washington Ave, Extension, Daughters of Sarah. Baker response, room 338 for a female with a fall. Wrap in 155. 7258, drop.

0: Speaking. Again, Engine 5, Mohawk, AF response, EMS, 126 Arch Street, South Station, cross streets of Trinity Place and Broad Street. It's going to be a person having head pain inside a booking. Timeout 1817.
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Engine 2, truck 2, Z Charlie responds for an automatic alarm at 580 Broadway, cross streets of Steuben Place and Columbia Street. Again, Engine 2, truck 2, C Charlie responds for an automatic alarm at 580 Broadway, cross streets of Steuben Place and Columbia Street, timeout 1852.

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Engine 9, Mohawk 48, Clayton Place, AM response, 77-year-old female there who's sick, across the Whitehall, and Hackett, Engine 9, and Mohawk, 48, Clayton Place, AM response, 77-year-old female sick, across the Whitehall and Hackett, 1900.

0: Engine 5, Truck 1, Battalion 1, Truck 4, Rescue 9, Engine 1, Engine 2, the Rescue Squad, 196 Morton Ave. Alarm of fire being transmitted. I mean, says there's smoke coming out of the vents. Apartment 102. Smells like something's burning. They can't see any flames, though. Across from South Swan Street and South Hawk Street. Engine 5, Truck 1, Battalion 1, Truck 4, Rescue 9, Engine 1, Engine 2, Squad. Alarm of fire being transmitted. 196 Morton Ave. It's between South Swan and South Hawk. Supposed to be in apartment 102. Some smoke coming through their vents. Unknown source. 1917, you're on.
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It was apartment 102, Flint Hazen, the apartment, has its own panel, and none of the breakers are kicked. It seems to be clearing out. Can't find the source.

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0: Can you stop by at Delaware and Morton? There's a 10-year-old male has a some type of injury to his foot. It's right inside the park there.
1: That's correct. Ocean Roof.
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1: Negative. 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
0: Okay.
1: If we do need access to the roof, I can swing around to the Morton Ave side and try backing into the back lot here.
0: I think we're okay for now.
1: Reset.

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1: Go ahead, Ryan.
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1: All right, Steve, go ahead and make access to the roof and see if the air conditioning units are labeled for the apartments.
0: Receive.
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1: Okay. 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
2: Engine 2 and Mohawk 325 Northern Boulevard, EM response, it's room 306, 66-year-old female with a diabetic problem, from Shaker Road and Manning Boulevard. It's Engine 2 and Mohawk 325 Northern Boulevard, EM response, in room 306 for a female with a diabetic problem, Shaker and Manning, 1938.

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0: 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We're going to make a signal 20. Companies will call themselves back in. Scene's been turned over to car 55.
1: 21.

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The traumatic injury, police are on the scene. Officer Elizabeth Street, dead end. 10-5, Mohawk